0: 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It's simple, accessible, and completely anonymous. 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Terry Bachelet is here to talk about the Clay County Community Foundation.
1: So Clay County Community Foundation is celebrating 20 years of being a foundation here in Clay County that gives grants to nonprofits and public entities. The Clay County Community Foundation is governed by a 10-member all-volunteer board that is comprised of citizens across Clay County so that we are able to know the needs of all the different communities in Clay County. The Clay County Community Foundation has been able to grant about 20 grants each year to different nonprofits and public entities that apply for grants. So total, we have been able to give over $2 million in community betterment grants to Clay County.
0: For more information, or if you would like to make a donation, visit the Clay County Community Foundation's website at claycofoundation.com. 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
8: 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That is, until a local Shriner heard about the accident.
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16: 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There's not a commanding officer out there or a leadership staff out there that doesn't want to help. So don't hesitate. 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
1: Friends, are you doing well in school? Are you helping the kids with their homework? Are you in love? 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
9: 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This is Delilah. Thank you for spending your evening with us.

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One of those big more 104.9 KMRR FM and HD1 Spencer. Well, this show is for you then, because the love, the peace, the joy, the stories you hear will help you reconnect with your heart, and that decision will be much easier to make.

0: are, loves you unconditionally. If so, text them right now and say thank you. Thank you for being in my corner. Thank you for believing in me. Thank you for understanding. Thank you for loving me on my best days and on my worst days. Go ahead right now. Just text them. And if all you have to say is thank you, that's enough. Thank you for loving me. I love you. We'll be back with love songs and love stories to keep you company all night long as you do that load of laundry. You're listening to Delilah.
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0: 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Thank you for spending part of your evening with us.

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Ready to slip between the cool sheets. I'll be here to whisper in your ear and help you fall off to sleep in a peaceful state of mind. Thank you for joining us tonight. The music's just for you.

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7: 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What are you waiting for? 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
1: Something or someone is stealing your joy. Well, right now, see if you can't put that aside, because there's nothing you can do probably at this hour to fix it. And instead, focus on the good things in life and have a restful night.

0: Are you lonely tonight? Does the show make you feel lonelier, more lonely because you hear people calling in who are so in love and they're Twitter pated and they fell in love and they're falling in love and they've got a true love and you sit there going, when is it going to be my turn? Do you want to know something brutally honest? That's how I felt for years hosting this show. People would call in and tell me stories of how they married their high school sweetheart, like my friends Dan and Kay that I grew up with, still married after all these years. They've been in love since they were teenagers. Or Dee Dee and Steven, in love after 30 plus years. And I would think, when is it going to be my turn? And I would try to sound so happy and so cheerful when my callers would talk, but inside, I was sad. I was jealous. I was coveting that kind of relationship. I wanted it for myself because I didn't have that. And it wasn't bad luck. It was, I was making bad choices. And I always wondered, when was it going to be my turn? So if you're feeling that way tonight, know that you are not alone. And know that God hears the prayers of your heart. And know that if you're making bad choices and giving your heart to people who are not loving, who are not honest, who are not kind, who are not trustworthy, you are going to get your heart broken over and over and over again, just like I did. But if you start making good choices, you can be the caller calling in and sharing these wonderful love stories one day, I promise. We'll be back with more of those love stories coming up. 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Heroes like United States Army Sergeant William McKenna, who enlisted after 9/11 and served two tours in Iraq. McKenna later died from T-cell lymphoma, leaving his wife Dinah and two daughters. Tunnel to Towers honored Sergeant McKenna by paying off the family's mortgage. 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
4: 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And the newest scam is phishing, spelled P-H-I-S-H-I-N-G, a deceptive way criminals lure people into giving out personal and financial information.
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2: 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It took me to a website that looked just like my bank.
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1: More 104.9 live Doppler forecast for today. A 70% chance of showers, highs of 68. For this evening, a 90% chance, lows of 61. And for Wednesday, a 90% chance of showers, daytime highs of 69. For more on your weather, log online to more1049.com.

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1: Founded on the principles of charity, unity, and fraternity, the Knights of Columbus has built a legacy of supporting the sick, disabled, and their families since its launch in 1892. 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
4: More 104.9 live Doppler forecast for today. A 70% chance of showers, highs of 68. For this evening, a 90% chance, lows of 61. And for Wednesday, a 90% chance of showers, daytime highs of 69. For more on your weather, log online to more1049.com.

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5: More 104.9 live Doppler forecast for today. A 70% chance of showers, highs of 68. For this evening, a 90% chance, lows of 61. And for Wednesday, a 90% chance of showers, daytime highs of 69. For more on your weather, log online to more1049.com.

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8: More 104.9 live Doppler forecast for today. A 70% chance of showers, highs of 68. For this evening, a 90% chance, lows of 61. And for Wednesday, a 90% chance of showers, daytime highs of 69. For more on your weather, log online to more1049.com.

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2: More 104.9 live Doppler forecast for today. A 70% chance of showers, highs of 68. For this evening, a 90% chance, lows of 61. And for Wednesday, a 90% chance of showers, daytime highs of 69. For more on your weather, log online to more1049.com.

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1: Are you looking to join a local service club to help give back in the community and at the same time engage and meet new people? Consider joining Kiwanis After Five in Spencer. We meet the first and third Tuesday of the month at the Spencer Golf and Country Club. Our meetings begin at 5:30 right after work, and we keep our meetings to under an hour. Throughout the year, Kiwanis After Five stays active with numerous projects, such as Just Because Roses, Christmas boxes during the Grand Meander, and much more. We also give back by awarding scholarships to graduating seniors. If you want to learn more about Kiwanis After Five or see what we're up to, visit our page on Facebook. Or better yet, we invite you to attend one of our meetings in person at the Spencer Golf and Country Club, Kiwanis After Five of Spencer, a group of like-minded volunteers making a difference in the community, one child at a time.
2: More 104.9 live Doppler forecast for today. A 70% chance of showers, highs of 68. For this evening, a 90% chance, lows of 61. And for Wednesday, a 90% chance of showers, daytime highs of 69. For more on your weather, log online to more1049.com.

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0: I'm hanging on by a moment with you, Lifehouse on More 104.9. Phil Collins, studio. Before that, Sarah McLaughlin, and also Maroon 5.
1: Good morning, Kevin. 6:21 a.m. 60 degrees out there currently,
0: and two hundredths of an inch of rain in the gauge overnight here in Spencer.
1: Yeah, not very much overnight. Yesterday, I think it was 0.2. Mm-hmm. Not 0.02 like this morning.
0: Okay.
1: Is that right? That was yesterday, I think.
0: Yeah, 0.2. Yeah, yep. 0.2.
1: 0.2.
0: Flood watch is in effect for the broadcast area. And we do have some rain showers on the way today, and then especially tomorrow and tomorrow night. But then we get through the next couple of days and we may have a dry period on the horizon.
1: That would be nice. A little break would be nice.
0: Yeah. Farmers need to get into the field.
1: Yes. And some folks still need to mow their lawns.
0: Some of us just want a break, and we want sunshine.
1: I agree, Kev. I agree.
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0: Weather, Mudmore 104.9, a flash flood watch in effect through Thursday evening. Some showers are on the way today, and highs in the mid-60s. Tonight, 40% chance of rain, some patchy fog, mid-60s. Tomorrow, some fog in the morning, and then a few showers, a high of 70. Tomorrow night, down to the mid-50s, and Thursday, a few showers and temperatures

0: 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It is 624 and 60 degrees currently.
1: Temperatures in the low 60s. Wow.
0: We're starting with sneezes this morning, Kev.
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4: 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I haven't had my coffee yet. I'm not a morning person.
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0: to be honest, did a little too much, gave you a little too much.
1: I tell you what, this show is powered by coffee 100%.
2: It is, Kev. It is. Did you know that 66% of Americans report drinking coffee on a given day? And it makes it the most consumed beverage. Coffee is.
1: Oh, of course.
2: Everywhere. Mm-hmm. And 83% of coffee drinkers do it at home. Making the coffee maker at home the hardest working kitchen appliance in America, Kev.
1: Mm-hmm, mm-hmm.
2: And I know you like to put things in your coffee.
1: Oh, yeah. I like creamer. I like milk. I like all that.
2: You do a latte once in a while, don't you?
1: Of course, yeah. Every day.
2: Every day. That's right. That's what I thought. Yeah.
1: Every day.
2: Do you do just one or do you...
1: And you can't take it away from me.
2: No, you can't.
1: Because I'm a better person for it.
2: But do you do just the one latte and then you... or do you recharge at lunch?
1: No, I don't recharge. I get my one, but I put it in my Yeti, so it'll last me until about, 10:45, 11 o'clock.
2: Yeah.
1: And then once I drink it all, I'm done.
2: Then you're done. Mm-hmm. Whereas I sit in my office and I sip on coffee the majority of the day, and I probably shouldn't, but you know.
1: Do you reheat it?
2: No, I don't. The Yeti you got me keeps it pretty warm.
1: See?
2: Yeah. And I've learned that if I don't fill it all the way, then it'll stay the temp that I want. If I fill it all the way, then the last little bit gets a little too cold for me, and I'm not a cold coffee drinker.
1: It's your sippy cup, isn't it?
2: It's my sippy cup. My adult sippy cup.
1: So have a cup of coffee today. It's 6:34. Good morning.
3: ABC News, I'm Sherry Preston. The FBI's job site is still down after a hacker attack, and now a Pentagon official says someone got into the personnel database there, getting information on millions of people. President Trump set to meet with tech leaders today at the White House who have been urging a slowdown in AI development. He's called AI worries a hoax. ABC's Stofi Play says a top tech company has rolled out a way, meantime, to fight AI going rogue.
4: Chipmaker NVIDIA says it has a way to stop them. NVIDIA's new security system claims to cut agents off within milliseconds if they try to reach prohibited systems. More than 100 companies already signing up to use it.
3: OpenAI, though, says it's shelving its latest model, saying it does not meet the company's standards for safety. It

0: 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Billy Joel, The Longest Time, right before that as well. Kevin and TJ in the morning.
1: Good morning, Kevin. 641, 60 degrees currently.
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1: That's right. We are a fun group to work with, and we are an equal opportunity employer.
0: Yes, so send us your resume, fill out that application, and we can get that conversation started. Coming up, we have a check of the weather. We do have a flood watch in effect through Thursday evening, which I know a lot of people don't want to hear. We could have some excessive rainfall in the next couple of days. We'll give you the details next.
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2: 104.9 showers and thunderstorms here throughout the day, and going to be breezy, up to 25, mid-60s today. 40% chance of rain tonight. Temperatures in the mid-60s. Tomorrow, some patchy fog and some showers, and then showers likely in the afternoon, a high of 70. More showers are likely Wednesday night, about a 70% chance, down to the mid-50s on Thursday. Some showers, less humid, low 60s, and then Thursday night, it'll be cloudy and down to the upper 40s.
3: 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For more weather, go to more1049.com.

0: there are some songs we never get tired of hearing. 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

0: Everybody together now. 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
1: Taking me back, Kev. Taking me back. Like I said during the break there, listening to it, some of the best lyric writing I've ever heard.
0: Olivia Dean and Eric Carmen ahead of that as well.
1: It is 6:56, Kev, and 60 degrees out there currently.
0: So, TJ, we're coming up on a year that you and I have been together on the air.
1: Yes, we are.
0: And yeah. we've had our challenges.
1: Some days we have.
0: Yes.
1: Yeah, I would say most days. No, I'm kidding.
0: And I mean, it's because of you. Not me. It's because of you. Well, and after almost a year of being together for 4 hours a day, Monday through Friday, I think I've figured out what's wrong with you.
1: You think you've figured out what's wrong with me,
0: yes,
1: Kev?
0: Yes.
1: You've got a diagnosis for me, do you?
0: You suffer from IMS.
1: IMS, Kev. IMS?
0: IMS.
1: I don't get it. IMS.
0: Well, it's a syndrome.
1: Okay. Okay.
0: And IMS. It's a fairly new syndrome. But here's the good news is there is a medication that we can get you.
1: You can help me out with this IMS.
0: That will help, you know, help some of the symptoms that you're suffering from.
1: Well, you know, I'll always take help. You know, and I'll always let someone else do my job.
0: But still, you have no idea what IMS stands for, do you?
1: No, and I'm trying to think, is it funny? Like, I'm a problem over here?
0: Hi, it's me. I'm the problem. It's me.
1: Maybe, yes.
0: Well, here at 7:05, we'll talk to a doctor.
1: Okay, we're going to dive into this a little bit, see how you can cure me.
0: And, we're going to help you. We're going to get you through this.
1: Okay.
0: But you have to take your medication every day.
1: Well,
0: and it'll make you better.
1: All right. Well, let's talk more about this.
0: The medication is very appropriately named, I might say.
1: Okay.
0: Yeah.
1: now you've piqued my curiosity.
0: You hate it when I do this
1: I
0: to
1: do,
0: you,
1: Kev. I'm yeah. like,
0: this is why I do
1: yes.
0: it.
1: Yes. Mm-hmm. I'm IMS. I'm it's me. I'm the problem.
0: It's just about 7 o'clock. News is next.
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1: Fire and rescue crews responded to three separate emergencies in less than 2 hours on Monday. According to Fire Chief Chris Youngbluth, the department received a call at about 11:42 a.m. for a man who had fallen into a boat hoist at Sawmill Park. The man was injured and unable to get out of the water. While responding to that incident, another call came in at about 11:47 for a gas leak at a home at 143 Shady Oaks Drive. Crews worked with Black Hills to clear the gas and ventilate the home. The leak was eventually traced to a malfunctioning water heater. No injuries were reported in the gas leak, and everybody was able to evacuate safely. As crews were finishing up, they were called to assist Milford Fire with a single vehicle crash near the landfill east of Arnold's Park in the area of 185th Street and 250th Avenue. Initial reports indicated the vehicle was partially submerged in water. One person was reportedly extricated from the vehicle and transported to a hospital. No further details regarding the crash have been released. Crews returned to the station at about 1:30 yesterday afternoon.
2: And two Northwest Iowa communities are receiving nearly $4 million in FEMA funding. Announced Monday, FEMA is awarding nearly $29 million for disaster recovery and mitigation projects across Iowa, Kansas, Missouri, and Nebraska. In Northwest Iowa, more than $3.8 million will go to the city of Rock Valley through FEMA's Public Assistance Program for permanent repairs to maintenance and storage buildings. Public assistance funding is used to help communities recover from disasters by repairing critical infrastructure and public buildings and reimbursing costs incurred to protect public health and safety. FEMA will also award the city of Cherokee nearly $114,000 through its hazard mitigation grant program for a flood-prone property acquisition project. The mitigation program is designed to reduce the potential for damage from future disasters. Projects include purchasing flood-prone properties, improving drainage, evaluating structures, and upgrading infrastructure. And for more news, go to more1049.com.
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1: Flood watch is in effect through Thursday evening. Some showers are on the way today, mid-60s. 40% chance of rain again tonight, mid-60s. Some patchy fog tomorrow, and then rain likely during the day. Tomorrow, 70. More rain likely tomorrow night, mid-50s. Thursday, some showers in the morning. It'll be less humid and low 60s.
2: It is 7:04, 61 degrees currently. For more weather, go to more1049.com.

0: The Morning Show, Manmora 104.9, sponsored by Spencer Hospital. Here's Kevin and TJ.
1: Well, TJ, you know that I'm here to help.
2: You are always here to help, Kev. Yes. And you do provide some good advice to me from time to time.
1: Yes. And I'm glad that you recognize that, because I'm only trying to help you and make you better. And it comes from the heart. And we're coming up on a year anniversary that you and I have been on the air together.
2: Yeah.
1: Doing this morning show. Hard to believe, isn't it?
2: It is. Time certainly flies when you're having fun.
1: Yes. And I know it drives you crazy. It drives you absolutely berserk when I pull surprises on you.
2: It doesn't drive me berserk, Kev. It just puts me on the edge a little bit.
1: Well, but the thing is you're already on the edge before I push you to the edge.
2: That's very true.
1: And
2: yes.
1: And you're suffering from a syndrome that I think that we can get through and work through together with proper medication.
2: What'd you call it, Kev? IMS?
1: IMS. And here's what it stands for. Irritable male syndrome.
2: Well, that's kind of irritating.
1: Irritable male syndrome. It's why dudes get grumpy for no reason.
2: And you think I suffer from this IMS?
1: I do.
2: Irritable male syndrome.
1: Yes. Now, Big Pharma, they have a drug, a medication for everything.
2: They do.
1: And they say that they can eliminate the symptoms from irritable male syndrome by taking this new medication called Grumpitor.
3: Is he suddenly yelling at the thermostat, complaining about grocery prices, telling everyone to
4: get off my lawn?
3: Uh-huh. Ask your doctor about Grumpitor. Grumpitor may reduce yelling at clouds, suspicious thermostat adjustments, and the uncomfortable urge to say,
4: back in my day.
3: Side effects may include excessive sighing, falling asleep in the recliner, forgetting why you walked into a room, and yelling at the TV.
4: Why is Madlock a woman now?
3: Do not take Grumpitor if you're already taking Common Sense. Grumpitor, because apparently everything is annoying now.
4: What happened to Pat Sajak?
1: Well, and we know that you're not taking Common Sense.
2: No, that's not been prescribed, Kev. But this Grumpitor, it makes me think of

0: Lipitor.
1: So if I go with you to the doctor and officially get you diagnosed, and we'll go get you some Grimpitor. I think within 24 hours you'll be a new man.
0: You could see it. You might see the change. I don't know, Kev. This does irritate me a little bit, knowing that there's actual syndrome out there that I suffer from.
1: Because when I'm out in public and I run into some people who know you, I've probably had a dozen people say, "Man, TJ is so grumpy." You know, man, does he have an attitude? I just don't know what's going on with him.
0: You know, sometimes I just don't get out on the right side of the bed, Kev. That's what it is. And you're right. I do get irritated with a few things. So I got a list started for today already, Kev.
1: Do you know a man who suffers from irritable male syndrome? Together, let's get through this and get them on Grimpitor. Here's Benson Boone on more.

0: I've got.
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0: Two American kids doing the best they can. John Mellencamp, Jack and Diane, more 104.9. Benson Boone, beautiful things ahead of that.
1: Good morning, Kevin. 717, 61 degrees currently.
0: Yes, and people are still talking about the Prices Are Right at the Clay County Fair.
1: It was a big show this year, Kev.
0: Yeah, a lot of people. We had a lot of prizes, over $10,000 in prizes given away. The Showcase Showdown alone was just over $5,000.
1: And Jonathan Jensen of Esterville was the winner, a student who he lost the prize the first go around, but then he came back during the Showcase Showdown, and he was surprised.
0: And he spun the big wheel, and he was one of the top two in the wheel showdown, and went on to the Showcase Showdown and actually won the whole thing. And so it was a very good night for Jonathan Jensen.
1: I don't think he realized right away that it was him that won. I think he thought that the young lady next to him did.
0: Yes,
1: and then she kind of had to say, no, this is you. And he
0: and I he was so nervous. You know, he was excited to be there, but you could tell he was outside of his comfort zone.
1: Yeah. And but honestly, Kev, for this young man, this was the best Showcase Showdown prizes. I mean, two e-bikes. Yeah. That I'll guarantee you he's riding both of them. Mm-hmm. Maybe not at the same time.
0: A Napoleon grill.
1: Yeah.
0: A Samsung soundbar to go with a 65-inch flat-screen TV.
1: Yeah.
0: I mean, hello.
1: This kid is going to have one of the best dorm rooms.
0: He's got a new best friend, many best friends, I'm sure.
1: Oh, I'm sure, yes.
0: So congratulations to all the winners. And you can see photos and even some video from The Prices Are Right online at more1049.com. Hang on, Real McCoy, Duncan Sheik is also coming up here before 7:30.
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4: Good morning. Some showers are likely today, mid-60s. We do have a flood watch in effect through Thursday night. Tonight, a 40% chance of rain, some patchy fog in mid-60s, some fog in the morning tomorrow, then rain showers in the afternoon, a high of 70, more showers tomorrow night, mid-50s on Thursday. Rain likely, it'll be less humid and low 60s.
5: It is 721, 61 degrees currently. For more weather, go to more1049.com.

0: Barely Breathing by Duncan Sheik on More 104.9. Duncan Sheik rose to fame in 1996 with that hit song. And tragically, Duncan Sheik here just passed away here, the Tony Award-winning composer behind Spring Awakening and more, passed away at the age of 56 here last week.
1: That's very young, Kev. Did it say what it was that was the cause of death?
0: It just said that he was suffering from a medical issue. He was in critical but stable condition. And when he passed away, he was with family, surrounded by love. Oh. Did not say what exactly he was suffering from.
1: I didn't know that he got into musical theater and also was doing some scoring for various Broadway shows.
0: Yeah, extremely talented, Tony and Grammy award-winning artist. And yeah, his big pop hit was that song, Barely Breathing, back in the mid-90s.
1: Mm-hmm. Well, condolences to his family. And 56, that's young.
0: I know.
1: Yeah.
0: Ella Langley is on the way. We're going to get to the cash call in 10 minutes at 7:40 and also the pop quiz at 7:45.
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0: Leave Before You Love Me by the Jonas Brothers on More 1049. 7:39, TJ.
1: That's right, Kev. It's time to make somebody a winner.
0: Okay. Here we go. Just pick up and you win.
2: Hello?
0: Hello, Lisa Buchan. How are you?
2: Oh, all right.
0: Oh, my. You don't sound too good.
2: Well, you know, the morning voice.
1: Are we just waking you up, my friend?
2: No.
0: He's like, no.
2: No.
0: You're probably getting ready to go to school.
2: Yeah, well, I'm kind of not feeling good today, so, I'm hanging out at home.
0: Okay. Well, that's good. Then you're not, passing the germs on to everybody else.
2: That's right.
0: Yes.
2: I don't want to make everybody else feel bad.
0: Well, this will maybe make you feel better because you are the cash call winner today.
2: Oh,
1: yes.
2: That makes me feel better.
1: And congratulations. It's a double prize day, Lisa.
2: Oh, my goodness. What did I get?
0: Beverage at Black Earth Java, and you have a gift card to the Hen House, as well as a gift card to Jackson's Hometown Cafe.
2: Oh, that sounds awesome. Thank you so much.
0: Yeah, you're very welcome. Yes.
2: Yeah.
1: Well, get some rest because we need you strong.
2: Yes, I'm planning on doing that.
0: We'll take a nap, maybe have some tea, some chicken noodle soup. That always makes me feel better.
2: It does.
0: Yeah.
2: It always does. I hope there's some in the cupboard.
0: Well, you take care of yourself, okay?
2: Thank you so much.
0: Lisa Buchan, I'm so glad she answered. Double prize day here with the cash call on More 104.9. Now, tomorrow, we're at the end of the month.
1: That's right, Kev.
0: And final day of September.
1: Yes, which means $250, right?
0: Yes. Anybody that won during the month of September, you're in the running to win the jackpot. So good luck to everybody. And then on Thursday, it'll be the 1st of October and we start all over again.
1: I can't believe we're already at the start of October, Kev.
0: Tell me about it.
1: It feels like September just went by so fast.
0: Hang tight, pop quiz. We're doing that next. Who's
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3: 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Kevin doesn't mind when someone spoils the ending of a TV show or movie. True or false? Mm-hmm. He does not mind it when someone spoils the ending of a TV show or movie.
2: Yeah.

0: That annoy Kevin, true or false?
1: How's my reaction there? If you notice, I'm not saying anything.
0: You're not giving any indicators, Kev. 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
1: So 580-1049, if you know, if you can tell us true or false, you get to go to Medler Coffee on us on the pop quiz. 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

0: 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So, annoying Kevin and TJ, is it true or false? Kevin doesn't mind when somebody spoils the ending of a TV show. True or false?
1: False.
2: That is correct. Congratulations.
0: Don't you dare take away my fun and ruin my show.
1: We want to see the ending.
0: Yeah, of course.
2: Good morning. Who do we have on the line?
1: Ann Spooner.
2: Well, good morning, Ann. How you
1: good
2: doing?
1: Good morning.
0: Yeah.
1: Good.
0: Did you enjoy working out at the Clay County Fair? Because I know you're out there working every year.
1: Yes, I did. Even though it was wet and cold, we still were there.
0: You were down there in the concession stand. You were there for all the shows, right?
1: Yep.
0: Which one was your favorite?
1: I would say probably Fluffy.
0: Fluffy? Yeah, he was. He was very good.
1: Yeah.
0: Martina was good. So was Cole Swindell. Lee Greenwood was great. Yeah.
2: It was a good lineup with the entertainment this year, Kev. A lot of people were pleased.
0: Well, Ann, thank you for calling in. Thank you for what you do. And we're going to give you a $10 certificate to Medlar Coffee.
1: Thank you very much.
0: You're very welcome, Ann Spooner. 7:55 right now. Hi, TJ.
2: Good morning, Kev. I didn't realize that that did annoy you as much as it does.
0: Yes.
2: Having someone give you the plot ending. That doesn't bother me.
0: Don't do it.
2: I can know what I'm walking into and still enjoy it.
0: Well, but you also suffer from IMS.
2: I do, according to you.
0: Yeah.
2: Irritable male syndrome, folks. If you're just tuning in, it's not IBS, it's IMS.
0: It's a thing, and you've got it.
2: Uh-huh.
0: But we're going to the doctor to get you taken care of.
2: Yes. What's the name of that medication you're going to put me on again, Kev? It's like, Grumpator.
0: Grumpator.
2: Grumpator.
0: Yes.
2: Like Lipitor.
0: Yeah. Big Pharma. They're going to make big money on that one.
2: Grumpator.
0: Because a lot of us suffer from it.
2: Some of these writers have way too much time on their hands.
0: I wanna go back to, you know, Ann Spooner was talking about the shows at the fair and Fluffy.
2: Yeah.
0: Now, for those who did go to see Gabriel Iglesias on the first Sunday, it was a great show. And coming up on Friday, there's going to be a special announcement.
2: Really?
0: And I'm just going to say, all I'm going to say is if you went to the show, then you're going to be very curious about what the announcement is.
2: Now I'm curious, Kev.
0: Yeah.
2: Okay. So Friday. We'll be able to share whatever this information is.
0: Yes.
2: Okay.
0: I am one of the few that know about this.
2: How did that take place?
0: I happen to know the right people, and they told me. And
2: well,
0: they said, but Kevin, you cannot divulge until Friday.
2: Until Friday. Well, then you're going to have to wait till Friday.
0: And then
2: I
0: said, what about TJ? And they were like, yeah, TJ's the one we're talking about, okay? Because he suffers from IMS anyway.
2: Listen, that is going to start to irritate me, by the way. Mm-hmm. If this is going to be a day of pointing out my irritable male syndrome.
0: Well, would you rather that I just swipe it under the rug and not tell you?
2: I think what I'd rather have you do is you march into the office with a little Grumpator in your pocket. Just say, here, swallow this one.
0: All right, we're coming up on 8 o'clock. News is on the way, and I have some birthdays and anniversaries to read at 8:10, and we'll do that here on More 104.9.
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0: Storm Lake man faces 2 decades in prison after pleading guilty to 2 felony charges involving a child. According to court records, 34-year-old Sergio Montino Rendon had sexual contact with a girl under the age of 14 at a Storm Lake residence in December of 2025. Records also state a second girl under the age of 14 was present, and prosecutors alleged Rendon grabbed her arm and attempted to pull her onto a bed. Storm Lake police received a report of the allegations on March 11th. 11th and launched an investigation. Rendon was arrested the following day. He was initially charged with second-degree sexual abuse, a Class B felony, but that charge was amended to lascivious acts with a child, a Class C felony, as part of a negotiated plea. Rendon was also convicted of a second Class C felony count of lascivious acts with a child. Rendon was sentenced to 20 years in prison. Following his prison term, he will be subject to a special lifetime sentence and will be required to register as a sex offender in Iowa.
2: And four new homes are coming to Grettinger thanks to a state housing tax credit. The Grettinger Economic Development Council is receiving almost $161,000 in assistance through Iowa's Workforce Housing Tax Credit Program for the project.
4: Yeah, there's four houses, and we have a three-year period to get them in and construct them and sell them. And if you don't complete the project, of course, you can ask for an extension. You don't receive any money until you've completed the project.
2: Rather than developing an entirely new neighborhood, Council President J.R. Brown says lots were purchased containing older vacant homes.
4: We bought lots and tore the houses, old houses down. Nobody had been living in them. And so we bought the lots, tore the houses down, and then we put new houses on it.
2: Brown says the first home is already on its foundation, with preparations for the second home expected to begin this fall.
4: We'll get this other house, the first house in, and we should have that all done by December. And then we're going to put the crawl space in yet this fall in the second home, and then that house will arrive in the spring.
2: This marks the first time the Development Council has participated in the program. The council has been involved in multiple housing projects in Grettinger since the 1990s. And for more news, go to more1049.com.
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0: Well, a flood watch is in effect here for the next couple of days through Thursday night. High mid 60s and winds anywhere from 15 to 25. 40% chance of rain tonight, down to the mid 60s. Some patchy fog on Wednesday, and then showers during the day. 70, more rain likely tomorrow night, 70% chance mid-50s. Rain showers on Thursday. It'll be less humid, low 60s. Friday, sunny and low 60s.
2: It is 8:01, 61 degrees currently. For more weather, go to more1049.com.

0: Run Around by Blues Traveler, more 1049 Ed Sheeran, and Thinking Out Loud ahead of that also.
1: Good morning, Kevin. 8:09 a.m., 61 degrees out there currently. Let's celebrate.

0: Tuesday, September 29th. Today, celebrating, we have Myron and Lisa Klein and Sheldon. Happy anniversary. Also, Andrew Maurer in Spencer. Happy 47th wedding anniversary to Reynold and Kim Peterson in Spencer. And Cindy Kramer has a birthday as well.
1: Happy birthday and happy anniversary to each of you. Hope you guys make this the best Tuesday you can.
0: Yeah, brought to you by Splendid Treasures.
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0: 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More 104.9 ahead of that, Mariah Carey and Michael Jackson.
1: Good morning, Kevin. 61 degrees currently.
0: Saturday is the big day of the Vinestock Wine and Arts Festival. Are you going to be there? It's from 10 to 4 at Scharnberg Park.
1: Yes, come spend

0: 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And you can also enjoy some free s'mores at the campfire.
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0: Little Red Corvette by Prince on Moore 104.9. The Backstreet Boys, also the K-pop Demon Hunters. Ahead of that also.
1: 61 degrees currently, Kev.
0: A cloudy Tuesday. Thank you for choosing Moore 104.9. Charles Kelly right now, but I can't lose you.

0: Without You by Three Doors Down. 30 minutes of music on more 104.9. Casey and JoJo in there. Some Charles Kelly, but also Prince.
1: 61 degrees currently, Kev. And Lisa Buchan was our cash call winner, receiving a double prize today.
0: Beverage of Black Earth Java. Also, certificates to the Hen House and Jackson's Hometown Cafe. Now, tomorrow, we draw for the jackpot.
1: That's right. $250 cash.
0: You could be a winner if you were a lucky winner in the month of September. Good luck. 7:40 tomorrow. We'll find out. Yay! 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
1: Good morning, Kevin. 61 degrees currently.
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1: Yeah. Kind of irritated me, Kev.
0: Mm-hmm. Irritable male syndrome. He suffers from it. I mean, the symptoms are prevalent every day. But here's the good news is there is help out there, TJ, but you have to ask for it.
1: Well, Kev, I've learned that there is a pill that I can take.
0: Grumpitol. 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So we will get that to you.
1: Well, okay. Here's to happier days, Kev.
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4: More 104.9 weather. Good morning. A flash flood watch in effect through Thursday night. High today, mid-60s, and winds at about 25 out of the south. Tonight, 40% chance of rain and some fog, mid-60s. Tomorrow, clouds and fog in the morning, and then showers throughout the day, a high of 70. Tomorrow night, more rain likely, mid-50s. Thursday, some showers. It'll be less humid, low 60s. By Friday, sunny, mid-low 60s.
5: It is currently 62 degrees. For more weather, go to more1049.com.

0: 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But Don, I'm Holiday, and back at 1 by Brian McKnight in there, too.
1: 62 degrees out there currently, Kev.
0: Now, if you didn't make it out to the Clay County Fair, you probably didn't get a chance to pick up the new sports books that are out. The 26-27 high school sports books have been published, and they are free for the taking now.
1: And we also have the SMG's People Choice magazine as well. That publication features the gold and silver winners in every category.
0: 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So grab yours. Again, they are free. 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
1: 62 degrees currently, Kev.
0: Saturday is the big day. We've been talking about it for a long time, the Vinestock Wine and Arts Festival. And you know what? The extended forecast on Saturday is looking not too shabby. Sunny and low 60s. That's what we like to hear.
1: Yes, absolutely. That'll make it a great opportunity for folks to come out, enjoy Schaumburg Park, and maybe get a s'more with me.
0: Yes. So the hours are 10 until 4. And yeah, for the first time ever, we're doing s'mores. We're going to have a campfire. Mm-hmm. And Flooring America, they're going to make that possible. They've purchased all of the goods, the marshmallows and the crackers and the chocolate.
1: Yes. And if it's going to be the weather like that, Kev, it's going to be a perfect day for a s'more.
0: Yes. And then sampling at the different wineries, you do have to be at least 21 years of age, and you do have to buy a Vinestock glass, and that'll be $13.
1: And something new this year, Kev, we've got Corey's Limousine and Taxi that will be offering shuttle transportation from Spencer to Schaumburg Park.
0: You bet. $10 per person.
1: Yes, and that'll be going through the entire event.
0: Yeah, over 50 vendors will be on hand Saturday for the Vinestock Wine and Arts Festival, Schaumburg Park in Everly. For more info, go to more1049.com.
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0: More 104.9 weather. Good morning. A flash flood watch in effect through Thursday night. High today, mid-60s, and winds at about 25 out of the south. Tonight, 40% chance of rain and some fog, mid-60s. Tomorrow, clouds and fog in the morning, and then showers throughout the day. A high of 70. Tomorrow night, more rain likely, mid-50s. Thursday, some showers. It'll be less humid, low 60s. By Friday, sunny, mid-low 60s.
1: It is currently 62 degrees. For more weather, go to more1049.com.

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On me, more than a 4.9. Had some cutting crew just a bit ago with I Just Died in Your Arms. Picking you up during your workday on more than a 4.9 with some Bruno Mars and When I Was Your Man. I'm Stephen Kotler with you till 2.

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More 104.9. A little bit ago, had some Chicago with Will You Still Love Me. We'll get some Leanne Womack rolling now for you, and I Hope You Dance. Human League also on the way with Don't You Want Me. 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

Big Gun Mormon of 4.9. Rihanna's coming on next. Mickey Echo joined her for this one. It's Stay. Olivia Dean after that with Man I Need. Download her app so you can listen to us anytime.

0: Olivia Dean's Man I Need. Time to take a look at the top 10 streaming shows and movies in the last week. And this is a number of different websites to bring this information. Number 9 is Star Wars, The Mandalorian and Grogu right now. And that's on Disney Plus with Bluey at number 8, also from Disney Plus. Netflix's Outer Banks is number 7 with Paramount Plus's Lioness at number 6. Netflix with The Whisper Man at number 5. Ted Lasso's number 4 from Apple TV. Then another Netflix show with Beauty in Black at number 3. Excuse me, Ted Lasso's number 4. And then Beauty in Black is number 3. Number 2 is The Big Bang Theory and 971 million minutes viewed from HBO Max. Number 1 still this week with 1.18 billion minutes viewed is Reacher from Prime Video.
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3: This is your more 104.9 live Doppler forecast. Slight chance of thunderstorm showers. Highs in the mid-60s. South winds 10 to 15. Gusting to 25 today. Chance of rain near 100%. Cloudy with a 40% chance of showers tonight. Patchy fog near steady. Temperatures in the mid-60s and south winds of 5 to 10. Wednesday highs around 70. A 70% chance of rain. And then Wednesday night lows in the mid-50s with another 70% chance. For more weather, go online anytime at more1049.com.
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is Golden from EJ, Audrey Nunez, and Hunter X, the K-pop demon Hunter's main song on the soundtrack. And we've got some Michael Jackson ready to go next here with Wannabe Starting Something. 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
1: This is your More 1049 live Doppler forecast. Slight chance of thunderstorm showers. Highs in the mid-60s. South winds 10 to 15. Gusting to 25 today. Chance of rain near 100%. Cloudy with a 40% chance of showers tonight. Patchy fog near steady. Temperatures in the mid-60s and south winds of 5 to 10. Wednesday highs around 70. A 70% chance of rain. And then Wednesday night lows in the mid-50s with another 70% chance. For more weather, go online anytime at more1049.com.

0: 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Some of the biggest songs ever. 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

0: Pink with Nate Ruiz. Just give me a reason. I'm more 104.9. I was out in Algona for the cross country meet out there. Huge cross country meet. A ton of runners. Almost 120 in each of the varsity races, and then plus a ton of JV runners also out there. And then they had junior high races. So many. A big thing was with the weather last week, especially a ton of cross country meets got canceled. So a bunch of schools from Central Iowa and Northeast Iowa were coming into Algona for this cross country meet that was big in the first place. And then you throw all these other teams on top of that. So a ton of runners, some nice performances from area athletes, and I've got the full story for you on NorthwestIowaNow.com.
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1: And nothing's going to stop us now. Some of the biggest news in adult contemporary music world today. Miley Cyrus is back on top. Her new album, Bass Persuades, debuted at number one on the Billboard 200, giving Miley her first chart-topping album in more than a decade with about 61,000 equivalent album hits. I haven't given it a listen yet. I fully intend to. I enjoy Miley Cyrus's voice a lot. I just wish she would use it, make that more of the emphasis in her songs. Like, her last album didn't really put the emphasis on her voice as much as I would have liked it to. It was a lot more dance poppy almost. The MTV VMAs gave us plenty to talk about yesterday. Of course, Taylor Swift had a historic night, becoming the most decorated solo artist in VMA history with 32 Moon Person trophies while debuting the video for her new song, Patient Zero. And Madonna, of course, had a big night. Bruno Mars took home Best R&B for I Just Might. And speaking of Bruno, I Just Might is still number one on the current Adult Contemporary 100 with Olivia Dean's Man I Need at number two and Hunter X's Golden at number three. Taylor Swift has three songs in the current AC Top 10. Finally, Elton John opened London's brand new Apple Music Hall last night with an intimate hits-packed performance, another milestone for the 79-year-old music legend.
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2: Gary, what are your hours?
3: Weekdays and Saturdays, 9 to 5.
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1: 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Two Northwest Iowa communities are receiving nearly $4 million in FEMA funding. Announced Monday, FEMA is awarding nearly $29 million for disaster recovery and mitigation projects across Iowa, Kansas, Missouri, and Nebraska. In Northwest Iowa, more than $3.8 million will go to the City of Rock Valley through FEMA's Public Assistance Program for permanent repairs to maintenance and storage buildings. Public assistance funding is used to help communities recover from disasters by repairing critical infrastructure and public buildings, as well as reimbursing costs incurred to protect public health and safety. FEMA will also award the City of Cherokee nearly $114,000 through its Hazard Mitigation Grant Program for a flood-prone property acquisition project. The mitigation program is designed to reduce the potential for damage from future disasters. Projects include purchasing flood-prone properties, improving drainage, elevating structures, and upgrades to infrastructure. For more news, visit Northwest Iowa Now. I'm Anthony Gonzalez.

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6: This is your more 1049 live Doppler forecast. Slight chance of thunderstorm showers. Highs in the mid-60s. South winds 10 to 15. Gusting to 25 today. Chance of rain near 100%. Cloudy with a 40% chance of showers tonight. Patchy fog near steady. Temperatures in the mid-60s and south winds at 5 to 10. Wednesday highs around 70. A 70% chance of rain. And then Wednesday night lows in the mid-50s with another 70% chance. For more weather, go online anytime at more1049.com.

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Sam Smith and Stay With Me. Mr. Mister's Broken Wings began your noon hour. We got some Shakira ready to go next with Hips Don't Lie. Then it's REO Speedwagon with Take It on the Run. We'll wrap up 30 minutes of music with L. Langley's Choosing Texas. 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

0: for the longest standing number one song in America on the Billboard Hot 100, Ella Langley's Choosin' Texas here on More 104.9. We're going to take a break. Weather coming up when we get done with it, and then it's Earth, Wind, and Fire.
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1: This is your More 1049 live Doppler forecast. Slight chance of thunderstorm showers. Highs in the mid-60s. South winds 10 to 15. Gusting to 25 today. Chance of rain near 100%. Cloudy with a 40% chance of showers tonight. Patchy fog near steady. Temperatures in the mid-60s and south winds of 5 to 10. Wednesday highs around 70. A 70% chance of rain. And then Wednesday night lows in the mid-50s with another 70% chance. For more weather, go online anytime at More1049.com.

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Good one. Daniel Powder's on in just a bit here. First, I want to say congratulations to Spencer's Lisa Buchan, today's cash call winner, a double prize winner at that. Of course, getting the free beverage to Black Earth Java. But the daily prize today from Jackson's Hometown Cafe is joined by yesterday's daily prize since we didn't have a winner. That's from the Hen House. You can be the next cash call winner and bring home a daily prize and a free beverage to Black Earth Java. Maybe double if somebody before you misses. Maybe triple if two people before you miss. Just sign up today on more1049.com.

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It's Miles Smith stargazing on More 104.9 with some Cher coming on next and Believe. More 104.9, as always, is streaming on demand. And be sure to thank Heartland Pet Resort for that. They make that possible for you. When we come back, I got a little announcement about hiring that we got going on.

0: 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You know, we've got an outstanding news department here at the Spencer Media Group, and you could be a part of it. 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
1: This is your More 104.9 Live Doppler forecast. Light chance of thunderstorm showers. Highs in the mid-60s. South winds 10 to 15. Gusting to 25 today. Chance of rain near 100%. Cloudy with a 40% chance of showers tonight. Patchy fog near steady temperatures in the mid-60s and south winds of 5 to 10. Wednesday highs around 70. A 70% chance of rain. And then Wednesday night lows in the mid-50s with another 70% chance. For more weather, go online anytime at more1049.com.

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0: 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Stay up to date on all the happenings around here. Alex Warren's on next. This is Ordinary.
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7: This is your MOR 104.9 live Doppler forecast. Slight chance of thunderstorm showers. Highs in the mid-60s. South winds 10 to 15. Gusting to 25 today. Chance of rain near 100%. Cloudy with a 40% chance of showers tonight. Patchy fog near steady. Temperatures in the mid-60s and south winds of 5 to 10. Wednesday highs around 70. A 70% chance of rain. And then Wednesday night, lows in the mid-50s with another 70% chance. For more weather, go online anytime at MOR 104.9.com.

That is Tiffany, and I think we're alone now here on More 104.9. Lady A's Need You Now is ready to go next. 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

0: It's Overcrowded House, moment of 4.9. And that'll do it for me today. 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George Wolf's in next. I'll be back with you 10 tomorrow.
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0: This is your More 1049 live Doppler forecast. Slight chance of thunderstorm showers. Highs in the mid-60s. South winds 10 to 15. Gusting to 25 today. Chance of rain near 100%. Cloudy with a 40% chance of showers tonight. Patchy fog near steady. Temperatures in the mid-60s and south winds of 5 to 10. Wednesday highs around 70. A 70% chance of rain. And then Wednesday night lows in the mid-50s with another 70% chance. For more weather, go online anytime at more1049.com.

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Glad you're here this afternoon. I'm George Wolf, and heads up, Dickinson County Public Health is now offering seasonal flu shots. According to DCPH, all three virus components in the 2026-27 flu vaccine have been updated from last season. So if you need some information there, schedule your flu shot. 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
5: This is your More 1049 live Doppler forecast. Light chance of thunderstorm showers. Highs in the mid-60s. South winds 10 to 15. Gusting to 25 today. Chance of rain near 100%. Cloudy with a 40% chance of showers tonight. Patchy fog near steady temperatures in the mid-60s and south winds of 5 to 10. Wednesday highs around 70. A 70% chance of rain. And then Wednesday night lows in the mid-50s with another 70% chance. For more weather, go online anytime at more1049.com.

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4: This is your more 104.9 live Doppler forecast. Slight chance of thunderstorm showers. Highs in the mid-60s. South winds 10 to 15. Gusting to 25 today. Chance of rain near 100%. Cloudy with a 40% chance of showers tonight. Patchy fog near steady temperatures in the mid-60s and south winds of 5 to 10. Wednesday highs around 70. A 70% chance of rain. And then Wednesday night lows in the mid-50s with another 70% chance. For more weather, go online anytime at more1049.com.

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Wake up with Kevin and TJ, weekday mornings 6 to 10 on More 104.9, sponsored by Spencer Hospital. And hey, let's hear it for their latest pop quiz winner. That's Ann Spooner of Spencer. This morning's winner gets the $10 certificate to Medlar Coffee. Congrats, Ann. Enjoy that. Your chance to join the winner's list tomorrow morning, another pop quiz with Kevin and TJ on More 104.9.

0: Sarah McLaughlin, Better Broken on More 104.9. Thanks for checking in this afternoon. I'm George Wolf. FEMA announced Monday they're awarding nearly $29 million for disaster recovery and mitigation projects across Iowa, Kansas, Missouri, and Nebraska. And two Northwest Iowa communities are receiving nearly $4 million of that, $3.8 million going to the city of Rock Valley. And also FEMA will award the city of Cherokee nearly $114,000. So get the full story behind those FEMA grants at More.
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3: Here's a check of the weather on More 1049. Good afternoon. We have a flood watch in effect through Thursday night. And then tonight now, 40% chance of rain. Some fog as well. Mid-60s and south wind between 5 and 10. Tomorrow, fog in the morning and then showers throughout the day, especially the afternoon. And a high of 70. Tomorrow night, rain likely. 70% chance, mid-50s. Thursday, more showers. It'll be less humid, low 60s. Friday, sunny, low 60s. Saturday, sunny, low 60s. As well. For more weather, go to more1049.com.

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Thank you for sharing the day. George Wolf here with Corey Hart and those cool shades.

The kids are yelling in the back seat. Aw, oh, and the juice just spilled everywhere. 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Everything is A-OK on More 104.9.

0: Little Langley's choosing Texas on More 104.9. Glad you're here this afternoon. George Wolf congratulating a double winner this morning in the cash call. Lisa Buchan of Spencer gets the beverage of Black Earth Java and certificates to the Hen House and Jackson's Hometown Cafe. Also in the running now for the end of the month. Coming soon. End of the month, $250 bonus prize. Let me check the calendar. Yeah, that's tomorrow. So congrats to Lisa, and you're going to have a chance the first of the month to get in on this too and be the first qualifier for October. On Thursday, you'll have another random cash call at 7:40 in the morning. If you answer, you win the beverage. If the call is to you, of course. If you answer, you win the beverage from Black Earth Java and the prize of the day. 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Then at the end of the month, all the cash call winners are entered to win that jackpot of $250. Thank you to our cash call sponsors, including Squire Shop, Heartland Pet Resort, Jay's Restaurant and Lounge, and Smokin' Jake's. 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
5: Here's a check of the weather on more 1049. Good afternoon. We have a flood watch in effect through Thursday night. And then tonight now, 40% chance of rain, some fog as well, mid-60s and south wind between 5 and 10. Tomorrow, fog in the morning and then showers throughout the day, especially the afternoon, and a high of 70. Tomorrow night, rain likely, 70% chance, mid-50s. Thursday, more showers. It'll be less humid, low 60s. Friday, sunny, low 60s. Saturday, sunny, low 60s. As well. For more weather, go to more1049.com.

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0: Phil Collins, just another day in paradise. No big whoop. George Wolf here this afternoon. And if you're looking for a new challenge, the Spencer Media Group is looking to hire a full-time on-air news announcer. 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
6: Here's a check of the weather, but more 1049. Good afternoon. We have a flood watch in effect through Thursday night. And then tonight now, 40% chance of rain. Some fog as well. Mid-60s and south wind between 5 and 10. Tomorrow, fog in the morning and then showers throughout the day, especially the afternoon. And a high of 70. Tomorrow night, rain likely 70% chance, mid-50s. Thursday, more showers. It'll be less humid, low 60s. Friday, sunny, low 60s. Saturday, sunny, low 60s. As well. For more weather, go to more1049.com.

Thanks for sharing the day with more 104.9. George Wolf here. And as of yesterday, both runways at the Algona Municipal Airport are now closed as work continues on a runway rehabilitation project. Need more details? Got them. 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

0: Jelly Roll, not okay on More 104.9. George Wolf here, more than okay with you giving me a ride this afternoon. And the city of Storm Lake is holding community meetings on snow removal in October. The city's public services department will hold the meetings to give residents information about Storm Lake's snow removal strategy and policies. First meeting is Wednesday, October 14th, 5:30 p.m. And then the second is Thursday, the 15th at 7 a.m. So you get an afternoon on the 14th and a morning on the 15th. Get more information on those meetings at more1049.com.
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9: Here's a check of the weather on More 104.9. Good afternoon. We have a flood watch in effect through Thursday night. And then tonight now, 40% chance of rain. Some fog as well. Mid-60s and south wind between 5 and 10. Tomorrow, fog in the morning and then showers throughout the day, especially the afternoon. And a high of 70. Tomorrow night, rain likely 70% chance. Mid-50s. Thursday, more showers.

0: It'll be less humid, low 60s. Friday, sunny, low 60s. Saturday, sunny, low 60s as well. For more weather, go to more1049.com.
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0: Camera, Ed Sheeran on More 104.9 with George Wolf here this afternoon. 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
5: Here's a check of the weather on More 104.9. Good afternoon. We have a flood watch in effect through Thursday night. And then tonight now, 40% chance of rain. Some fog as well. Mid-60s and south wind between 5 and 10. Tomorrow, fog in the morning and then showers throughout the day, especially the afternoon. And a high of 70. Tomorrow night, rain likely, 70% chance, mid-50s. Thursday, more showers. It'll be less humid, low 60s. Friday, sunny, low 60s. Saturday, sunny, low 60s.

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1: Wake me up before you go, go. 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
0: Catchy? 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A little. 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

0: Coldplay's Viva La Vida on More 104.9. The Drive Home with George Wolfe, and looking forward to the fun this weekend. 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
5: Here's a check of the weather on More 104.9. Good afternoon. We have a flood watch in effect through Thursday night. And then tonight now, 40% chance of rain. Some fog as well. Mid-60s and south wind between 5 and 10. Tomorrow, fog in the morning and then showers throughout the day, especially the afternoon. And a high of 70. Tomorrow night, rain likely. 70% chance, mid-50s. Thursday, more showers. It'll be less humid. Low 60s. Friday, sunny. Low 60s. Saturday, sunny. Low 60s. As well. For more weather, go to more1049.com.

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0: If you are a Catholic man looking to serve your community in these and other ways, the Knights of Columbus may be for you. 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
3: 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Thank you for your contributions. 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The United Way of Spencer.
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And welcome to your Tuesday night. 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Did you have a good day? 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